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1: Check that body. Yo, check that body. 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

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'Cause time is slipping away.

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0: 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I'm Ricky Iglesias.
1: 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It's Becky G, and you are on
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yourself a real dance fighter. Come on, baby. Show me all your dance gadgets.

Thoughts to get boring, always working, always straight. Gotta be quick cause I can't be late. Always moving in one direction, searching for this thing called perfection. Can't get lost, gotta be on track. When you move ahead, you can never look back. The time has come when you gotta break free, to make the choice to be wild, to be happy, have fun, and don't let your mind go flat. That's the bottom line and that's where it's at. Grab it, taste it, hold it, make it. Don't think about your chance, just take it. Life is short, no time to be lazy. Get on your feet, it's time to get crazy.

break the rules, I know you won't miss. 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
1: 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Yes, a 12-inch. We're gonna start here with the kick and the bass. 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It's filtered.

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It's filtered. 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
0: Kattanj ránk.

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